They're only to hide my guilt and shame. I forgive you, now I ask the same of you. While we were apart, I was human too.

reality for everyone. Judge of death or life, fighting for justice, never impassive, that's his way of life.

put a smile on your face. Don't bring everybody down like this. Don't worry. It will soon pass, whatever it is.